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1: Well, there she is. 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
0: Gee, it must be great riding with him. 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
1: A truly warm welcome and good morning to you on this Sunday morning here on Lime and Shine. Hoping you have found a cool spot, are eating a yummy brekkie and hydrating yourself with your favourite Sunday morning drink. The show today is all about happiness and joy. So relax and enjoy the good vibes, uplifting chats and some really good music.

So come in around very slowly and easefully and liming this morning. Lovely tunes there. The first one from The Regime, Pro Uno. The second one, Joy, from Mama's Gun. And that last one, Closer, from Sam Henshaw. So I've got a little bit more of a spring in my step this morning than I might normally on a Sunday morning. And that's because today, later on, we're going to be travelling to the capital city of Ireland. And I cannot wait. Because not only have I never been to Ireland before, but also we're going to go and see the gig, an outdoor gig, to celebrate our first anniversary. And we're going to see James Taylor. And as you know, if you've listened to shows previously, you know he's absolutely one of our heroes. And the music we've been listening to for as long as we have been together, which is actually 30 years. So I'm very, very excited about that. But of course, joy doesn't always have to come in life-changing moments like that. Although that's lovely, of course. But let's also celebrate little sparks of joy that sneak into the ordinary days. Like the first sip of tea when it's just right. A favourite song, sunshine through the window, a wagging tail or a kind word. Joy is often hiding in plain sight. And joy can also be contagious. So let's try to spread a little joy and happiness through our lime and shine.

mind happiness. And they don't mind happiness at all. That was the fabulous Boys of McFly. They're spreading their happiness. Well, I was working with someone last week and I got them to think back to a time when they felt they were really happy. And I asked, what were you doing at that time that made you feel happy? And as the memories started flooding back, it was fabulous to see a little sparkle in their eye and a genuine smile as they recounted tales from years gone by. So I'm asking you to reflect through these next few songs. What has made you happy in the past? Was it a hobby, a friend, a job, your work colleagues? Just let the memories pop up freely and enjoy this set of tunes.

So going back to my roots there to evoke some memories. And while that was on, I was speaking to my lovely hubby. We met in a band, and he was in a band and I was a dancer many, many years ago, over 30 years ago. And we did this fabulous show every Saturday night, a late night show in Butlins in Minehead, Somerset. And it was called The Groove Tubes. And we were just reminiscing with the guys that we used to work with in the band and another dancer I worked with. And it's really nice. Memories can be so good for you and bring back so much joy. So what showed up for you during that fabulous set of music? Was it remembering belly laughter and banter with a good friend? Was it a job you really loved? And most importantly, can you reconnect once again to joy? We were at a fantastic family wedding of Brooke and Tyler's last week. We were with family, with old friends, and we also made some wonderful new ones too. And that has brought me joy all through the week. And if you did miss the wedding special and you've got your special occasion coming up and you'd like to play the wedding songs, if you like, the songs about love, the morning after while you're having coffee, then all you need to do, is to head onto Bognor Radio Respect website, and you'll find the past two shows ready and waiting for you. And the most recent one before this one was the wedding special. So here's a challenge for you for the rest of today. I want you to become a joy detective and see if you can spot five things that make you smile before the day is out. Now we have arrived at the sunny spot. We've been doing a tiny bit of liming. And then we also got a little bit shiny with the last few tunes. And now we're going to really drop to a full-on limey, sunny spot. I'd like to invite you to have a little inner smile to yourself. If you like, whilst you're busy getting comfortable, settling in on a surface, either the floor beneath you, or your sofa, or a sun lounger even. And as you're starting to allow your body to come to rest and to relax, maybe placing a hand in the heart region or a hand on the tummy, or the hands flopped down by your sides with the feet flopped outwards, allowing the body to be fully supported by that ground or surface beneath you. And then I'm going to invite you through this tune to say something really quietly and silently to yourself. As you breathe in, I'd like you to practice breathing in the word joy with the in-breath. And as you breathe out, breathing out the word happy. So you're breathing in with the word joy silently. And breathing out the word happy. And if that feels too cheesy or too much for now, perhaps just allowing things to be exactly as they are. And there is nothing wrong with that whatsoever. So I've got a tune for the sunny spot. It's called Joy by Blackstreet. Enjoy your compassionate breathing.

And that was your sunny spot for this week. I really hope you were able to snuggle down and soften your body through that beautiful tune called Joy. Because that's what the sunny spot is all about. And guess what? You don't have to wait just once a week for the sunny spot on the Lime and Shine show to do that. You can take a sunny spot whenever you want to. I do it naturally. I do it often. And I also encourage all the people that I work with to take a sunny spot often. So now it's time to yawn yourselves out of liming. Or, of course, you can stay right where you are if that suits you better. Because you matter more than anything after all. Here's a beautiful tune to stretch to and lime to, and it's Summer Love by George Benson.

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1: How wonderful. So it's time now to indulge in some upliftment. A set of pure, joyful tracks. They say that music is one of the fastest routes to happiness. That a song can transport you to a holiday or a party. And maybe today you might create some new joyful memories. So do whatever you wish to these next few tracks. Kick your shoes off, kick your slippers off, and dance the day away.

That was, of course, Kool & the Gang and Take It to the Top. Before that was Boogie Nights by Heatwave. And the first one of that wonderful set was Disco Inferno by the Tramps. So I hope you are suitably shining by now. We've had a wonderful time here. I hope that lot was as good for you as it was for us in the studio. We have been dancing and boogieing, that's for sure. So look, enjoy the rest of your Sunday, whatever you've got planned. And if it's good company that you want, then stay right here on Bognor Radio Respect, because we've got our fabulous DJ Polly coming right up after Lime and Shine. Leaving you now with a gorgeous disco classic from yesteryear. Take care, be good to yourselves this week, and I will see you next week for more. Take in the beautiful start of this tune and then just let yourselves go to the disco dance.

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Thank you very much, Tor. A great show as always, and a good morning to you, lovely lot. I hope you're up and at 'em and enjoying your lovely Sunday morning so far. It is so much fun choosing songs in the sunshine, I have got to tell you. So, there's none better than to start us off this Sunday Funday than with a bit of Mr. Blue Sky. So, if you would kindly do your thing, Jeff, and take it away.

Thank you very much, Huey and the guys. Okie dokie. Next one up is a guilty pleasure incoming. I played it a couple of weeks ago. I'm still absolutely not bored of it one iota. So, it's one of those sorry, not sorry songs. who's coming to Puerto Rico with me?

Brilliant, brilliant, brilliant. The fabulous Ella Langley with Choosing Texas. An absolute belter. Thank you very much. Okie dokie, a little bit of housekeeping. You know the drill by now. We've been together long enough. Come on, kids. So, www.bognerradiorespect.org. Across the socials, Facebook and Insta at Bognor Radio Respect, or X at Bognor Radio RSPT. Okie dokie, you also have your apps for Apple and Android, so you can get those downloaded and then you can listen back to any of the things that you may have missed in the week. We are always there for you somewhere along the way, so never ever forget. Right, what should we have next? Ooh, I know, a bit of Coldplay. We haven't had this one for a while. Here it comes.

Well, we're into our final half hour now, kids, so it's going to go fast as always, right? Still to come, some Miley, the Foundations and Becky Hill. But first, following the very sad news of her passing just a couple of days ago, we're going to play this legendary tune. Rest in peace, Bonnie. You were fab.

the amazing Erasure Boys there with Blue Savannah. Up next, as promised, it is Outside of Love, a great tune from the fabulous Becky Hill. Up next.

I told you that was a tune, didn't I? That was Becky Hill and Outsider Love. Right, we have got just about 5 minutes, maybe less than that, left of this show. So thank you very much for joining me. I have loved it as always. I hope you have too. Let me know if there's anything you want playing next week and I will do my very best to get that into the set for you. I'm going to leave you with DJ Sid coming up next and his brilliant Britonic show, so stay tuned for that. And I'm going to leave you with Mr. Lionel Richie and Running With The Night, a classic tune. I'm off to do some ironing. Yes, I have got a very balanced showbiz life. A little bit of DJing for you guys, a little bit of housework and ironing. I know how to live. All right, guys, so enjoy a bit of Lionel and I'm going to see you the same time, same place next week. Enjoy the rest of your Sunday and I wish you all my love. Take it away, Lionel.

The Brit Tonic Show. The very best of British songwriting and indie guitar anthems. Hosted by the legend that is DJ Sid.

Well, hello and welcome back to the Protonic Show. This is DJ Sid, and that was Twang with Encouraging Sign. What a nice little happy song to get us in the mood for our British indie guitar bangers, yeah? While you're listening to this at home, I'm sat on a boat somewhere in the North Sea. This show is obviously pre-recorded because, like, the internet where I'm at wouldn't let me live stream this. So I hope you love been spreading positive vibes in your area this week and making people feel loved and welcome, right? I had a little school DJ set on Monday, and that's something that's perked me up. I've had my prom and my holiday. Anyway, this one's called Beetle Bum by Blur. It's from their album Blur, which came out in 1997. Beetle Bum Blur.

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1: Well, while I've had this large amount of time away from school, I've either been listening to music or getting back into DJing. Did you know I've actually been DJing since roughly 2023? Well, anyway, while I've been off school, one of the things I've said I was doing was listening to music, and you can see that because this is an artist I haven't played any of his solo work before, Bernard Butler, legendary guitarist of Suede. Sadly enough, when they were recording Coming Up in 1996, Anderson and Butler couldn't even sit in the same room together anymore. But here's Bernard Butler with Stay. It's got a cool, calm little intro, so I'm going to shut up and you can hear it.

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1: Well, how have you lot been doing this week, people? It's been another hot one, hasn't it? I've definitely suffered from wearing a suit on Thursday night to my prom. I definitely didn't overheat, did I? Definitely not. Well, Gene, they've been doing really well. Two tours in 1 year. Not every band can go around saying that. And here's one of their legendary tracks. It's called Olympian. You lot all know it. It's got very, very, very rememorable guitarists. I love this, like, when I can't speak. Do you ever have that where you just can't get words out quite right and people just take the mic? Not funny. Anyway, here's Gene with Olympian.

Well, right up until now, everything's been nice and easy and just a bit slower, hasn't it? We've had the likes of G and maybe a bit of Bernard Butler, the Twang. But now it's time to detonate your sound system with a little bit of Jesus Jones. Here's International Bright Young Thing. It's got a nice little drum beat. Here it is, International Bright Young Thing by Jesus Jones, hosted by the legendary DJ Sid on The Britonic Show.

Back in 2017, Noel Gallagher was selling out arenas and just being an absolute legend of a solo artist. Meanwhile, everybody thought Liam Gallagher was completely faded and gone. He came out with As You Were and proved everybody wrong. I've listened to that album, or definitely a few songs off it, and I've gone, yeah, that's really, really, really good, Liam. You did an epic job, and I can see why people go, I really love his work. I do, as an Oasis fan, I love all their work. I can't really go out and say that there's not a bad album, because they're one of my most favourite bands, and they've influenced my guitar playing and that, and influenced how I just look at music and stuff. So, here's Liam Gallagher with Chinatown from the album As You Were from 2017.

So funnily enough, in one way, this next tune's for me, Dad. We're talking about Carter USM. Well, Dad, you're probably not going to hear this because we're on a cruise in the middle of the North Sea right now. But if you do, it's because I copied the show file to my phone and we just played it for a speaker. Anyway, here's Carter USM taking on the Pet Shop Boys song Rent. But they do it differently and make it a lot more louder and just interesting. I need it. Pet Shop Boys cover Rent.

Radio Kyoto.

before brotherly feuds and just loud guitars and huge attitudes, Noel Gallagher was just a roadie for another Manchester band, the Spiral Carpets. You'll know them. I've played some of their epic tunes on here before, like This Is How It Feels. Funnily enough, Noel Gallagher and one of the producers from Definitely Maybe were both roadies at that time, Mark Coyle, who helped shape the sound of that album. Here's the In Spiral Carpets with the tune Dragging Me Down. It's got a classic Manchester sort of vibe to it. It's going to bring your day up.

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1: Well, this next song definitely can make you think of a lad wearing an Adidas polo shirt, denim jeans and a pair of Sambas, looking like he's the next coolest kid in town, carrying some Walkman with some tape of a band that you've probably never heard of, but they've been on the John Peel Show. This one is called The Only One I Know by The Charlatans. It encapsulates proper 90s indie

If there's a band that can make wearing leather jackets look cool and storming out of a desert at 4 a.m. look cool, it would have to be the Black Rebel Motorcycle Club, returning to 2003, which is surprisingly enough 23 years ago. I just had to do a bit of quick mental maths. Here's In Like the Rose from the album Take Them On Your Own, which came out in 2003 by Black Rebel Motorcycle Club. It's going to be a banger. You knows it, people.

People, I hope you lot have been coping very well this week and spreading nice vibes in your area and making people feel loved and appreciated. It's always nice to have something to look forward to, isn't it? So, Noel Gallagher, he went on to form High Flying Birds in 2010/2011. But to be honest, why call yourself High Flying Birds when half of your discography is disco music, man? Could have just been Noel Gallagher's Disco Birds. Here's a perfect example of Noel Gallagher doing sort of 70s, 80s disco music. And he does it very well. He's a very experienced songwriter, is he not? Here's Noel Gallagher's High Flying Birds with Rattling Rose from the Black Star Dancing EP, which came out in 2019. That was 7 long years ago, people.

Well, I hope you've been loving the songs this week, people. I've definitely been enjoying putting them together and probably sitting on my backside by a pool on a boat in the North Sea. Well, this next song landed Oasis in hot water because it sounded too much like Stevie Wonder's tune, Uptight Everything's Alright. But funnily enough, there's only 12 notes in the musical theory and that sort of thing. So, here's Oasis with Step Out from the Don't Look Back in Anger single, which came out in February 1996.

Well, people, it's been an absolute ride, has it not, of some epic tunes. And it's mad to say that we're at 50 shows. I've nearly been doing this 1 year. That means a lot, but I'd like to thank you, the people, in a minute. Here's a song. When I first heard it, I thought, that's definitely Oasis. Wait, no, it's not. It's still really, really, really good. Here's Park Drive with Follow Me.

Well, good afternoon, people. It's that time of the week where I get to have a little chat with you. I hope you all have been doing well and spreading positive vibes in your area and making people feel loved and appreciated. 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I'd like to thank everybody here. I'd like to thank Bognor Radio Respect for making this happen. I'd also like to give DJ Peach a massive thank you for even giving me this opportunity. It means very much to me, and I'd just like to say thank you for that. But most importantly, I'd like to thank the people that make this happen, the people that tune in weekly, the people that sometimes tune in, the people that sometimes tune in monthly or whenever you're tuning. It means a lot. Right, remember to stay young and invincible. It's yours truly, the godlike genius and legend that is DJ Sid. He's signing off in a second, but he's got one last little bit for you. So do you hear this in the background, this little piece of background music, and think, oh, this is quite nice and cool. What is it? I want to hear more about it. It's a song by my uncle's other thing called Deep Forms. It's more background ambient music, because last week, I'm aware I may have scared you off with some of the other stuff I was playing. It's not, that wasn't normally what I was going to do, but I thought I'll try it. Okay, people don't like it. Okay, I'll play this instead. If you're wanting to like stream this on Spotify in the car on a late night sometime, this song is called Beautiful Rain. It's by Deep Forms. You can give it a listen, and I know my uncle would love that. Anyway, it's been yours truly, the godlike genius and legend that is DJ Sid, signing off.

0: Quick, Dave, quick! It's time for the Dave the Duck Show! Yes, right now! Come on, quick, it's time for the show! I can see you've got a Christmas pudding. Why have you got a Christmas pudding in July? It's the middle of the summer, Dave. I know they're tasty, but it's July, Dave. Couldn't you wait till Christmas? You saved it from last Christmas, okay. But you haven't saved it, Dave. It's July and you're eating it now. Come on, we got to go and do the show. Bring it with you. And the clotted cream. And the brandy butter. Come on, Dave. Come on. Got to do the show. It's time for the Dave the Duck Show.
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This is show number 322. 322, that's right, Dave. We're doing well. We're back for another. And as always, you're tuned to me, JP, and armed with his sound effects generator, leading the way, as it's his show. It is your show, yep. Is the King of Darkness, the Anatadai of Angmering, the great Ductator, Dave the Duck. This show is coming to you almost live and direct from very close to a fish and chip shop at the end of the Strand in Goring-by-Sea via beautiful Bognor Regis. That's right, Bognor's great at the moment with all the lovely sun. I mean, it's great all the time, isn't it, Dave? Yep, it's almost as good as Parrot Cay in the Bahamas. Yeah, you did say you'd take me one day. I'm still living in hope. Anyway, back to the point. The show, Dave. We hope you're all doing well out there in listener land. Things are improving. Let's be optimistic. Things can only get better. We're going to kick off the show in the usual way by opening the doors of perception. We're going to play a bit of the Doors. That's right, Dave. Yeah. Today's track from The Doors is a cover by The Doors of a classical masterpiece. We're going to hear a bit of Albinoni's Adagio in G minor. As performed by The Doors, you got Ray and the rest, and Jim's on the old tambourine. And the triangle, yeah.

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1: It is request time, first up on the Dave the Duck Show. And as always, our number one listener gets the first request. She's awesome, that's right, Dave. Thanks for supporting us, number one. And for our number one listener, we're playing a bit of Cooler Shaker and their track, Peter Pan R.I.P.

Our next request goes out to Amelia, who is also a big fan of the show. Thanks for supporting us, Amelia. And Amelia has requested a bit of Madonna, who's doing a tour soon. That's right, Dave. And because she's really funny, Amelia has requested the Madonna track, Dear Jessie. Dave, I'd just like to say, Amelia, can you please stop calling me Jessie? And Dave, it's not funny. No, it's not.

The next track we're playing goes out to Leela, who is also a big fan of the show. Thanks for supporting us, Leela. She's a big fan of yours, Dave, that's right. And for Leela, we're going to play a bit of Metronomy and their classic, The Look. Hope you enjoy this, Leela. Hope to catch you soon.

The next track we're playing is for Jim, who would like to hear some Foo Fighters. So for Jim, we've got their track, Generator.

The next track we're playing goes out to the memory of Victor Willis, who was the frontman of the band Village People. That's right, who are at the heart of every disco scene and remix and also every political event that's going on at the moment. They are there, that's right, yep. Appealing to everyone, including young men. Back to the point. Victor Willis was a brilliant musician in so many ways. He wrote a number of hit songs. He just wanted to get everyone joining in, having a party, having a sing-song. And he was really good at that. And we have to say, thank you for the music, Victor Willis. It's much appreciated. May you rest in power. And to celebrate Victor Willis's life and great music taste and his love of getting everyone joining in, including politicians, we're going to enjoy the Village People classic YMCA. Warm up, Dave. It's time to dance.

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On Saturday at 11 a.m. we have Country Over Easy with DJ Mark Dare. 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On Sunday at 11 a.m. we have Sunday Brunch with DJ Polly. Which is always really tasty. Well said, Dave. At 12 o'clock noon, we have Britonic with DJ Sid. At 1 p.m, we have the big one. 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And at 4 p.m, we have the Nostalgia Show with DJ Dazzle. 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And at 10 p.m, we have the New DJ and Duck Show Repeat Slot. All of that is coming up this week on Bognor Radio Respect. That's right, Dave, well said. 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

Desert Island Duck. Welcome to Desert Island Duck, exclusively live on the Dave the Duck Show. I shall give you a brief outline of this feature. Dave the Duck is worried about becoming marooned on a desert island whilst he's on a luxury cruise. So he's requesting that listeners email in and provide 8 tracks for his solar-powered MP3 player, known as the iSun. Yes, I'm coming to the nut, Dave. And along with the tracks, he is asking for a book or novel to read. Yes, Dave, I'm coming to the nut. A luxury item that cannot be used to escape the island. And a type of nut for Dave to munch on. We're also allowing derivatives and things that have nuts in, and also things that have nothing to do with nuts other than maybe having a nutty texture.

Along with these items, Dave has the complete works of Shakespeare's Sister to enjoy. You're going to love that, yeah. And a copy of the Holy Bible by the Manic Street Preachers. They do rock, Dave, you're right. Today's selection has been sent in by Dan. Thank you, Dan. It's much appreciated. And Dan has us starting off with a bit of Bon Jovi. That's right, a classic bit of hair rock. And Dan has suggested the Bon Jovi classic Living on a Prayer for you, Dave, for your eyesight. You will be living on a prayer while you're marooned on the desert island. That's right, my friend.

That's a cracking first track from Dan. We're not quite halfway there, Dave. No, there's another 7 songs to go. Hopefully they're as good as that one, yep. Next up from Dan, he has suggested a bit of Joan Osborne for your eyes, son. And that's right, yep. And Dan has suggested her track, One of Us.

That's another cracker from Dan. Next up from Dan, he has gone for a bit of Arcade Fire and their track, Rebellion. Live!

That's another cracker. And Dave loves crackers. Next up from Dan, he has gone for a bit of 808 State and their classic Pacific State.

So that classic brings us to the halfway point of Dan's song suggestions. So, Mr. Duck, the big question... No, it still isn't cake time, Dave. Later. The big question. What do you think of the programme so far? They're going down well, Dan. You're doing well so far. Doing well. Next up from Dan. He has gone for a bit of Caribou. And their track, Melody Day. This could be good for the ice, son, Dave.

I reckon that's a winner as well, Dave. Next up from Dan, he has gone for a bit of the Mission, and their track, Bridges Burning.

Next up from Dan, he has suggested a bit of the Dance Society and their track, Wake Up. That's right, Dave, this will help you arise in the morning.

And now the final track suggested by Dan for Dave's Eye Son. It comes from Bauhaus. And he suggested their track, Who Killed Mr. Moonlight?

0: So that brings Dan's song suggestions to a conclusion. So, Mr. Duck, what did you think? Great suggestions, Dan. They've gone down well. And there's a couple of other bits that Dan has suggested, Dave. He's picked a great nut suggestion, but first, the book or novel. Dan has gone for The Vampire Academy by Rochelle Mead. Does sound like a right riveting read from Rochelle Mead. And then the luxury item that cannot be used to escape the island. Dan has suggested you have a Winnebago. He doesn't say how big it should be, but I know what you're like. You want the biggest one possible. With a hot tub, yep. And then finally, the nut suggestion. The important one, that's right, Dave. Dan has gone for a fruit nut chocolate bar. Yep, they're very tasty. He doesn't specify what type of fruit and nut, but I reckon you could make your own decision on that, Dave. You could decide for yourself. Yep, you could just go for the traditional. It does work. Thanks for your suggestions, Dan. Much appreciated. Great work.
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0: 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It's best to speak to your GP or mental health team for any concerns you have, but there are also other options. 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You can call them on 0800 0309 500. They are open 24 hours a day, 7 days a week. Their number again is 0800 0309 500. The Samaritans are there to listen. They can be reached on 116 123. Sane Line are there to offer emotional support from 4:30 until 10:30 p.m. Their number is 0300 304 7000. The Silver Line, which is for people aged over 55. They provide information, support and friendship 24/7. They can be called on 0800 470 80 90. CALM, which is the Campaign Against Living Miserably. This is for men who experience distressing thoughts and feelings. They're open from 5 until 12 p.m. 365 days a year. Their number is 0800 58 58 58. Nightline, which is for students. If you look at www.nightline.ac.uk, you can see whether your university or college offers a nighttime listening service. All the Nightline phone operators are students. Switchboard, which is the LGBT helpline. They can be reached on 0300 330 0630. If you identify as gay, lesbian, bisexual or transgender, Switchboard is open from 10 a.m. to 11 p.m. 365 days a year. And all the phone operators all identify as LGBT. Hopeline UK, which is for people aged under 35, they can be reached on 0800 068 4141 or by texting 07786 209 697. This is for people 35 years and under who are thinking about suicide, or if you're concerned about a young person who may be thinking about suicide, you can call Hopeline UK. They are open 10 a.m. to 10 p.m. weekdays and 2 until 10 p.m. at weekends and 2 until 10 p.m. on bank holidays. 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
1: And now on the Duck Show, it's time to move. This is the perfect opportunity to have a bit of a boogie, because it's time to move. Today's time to move track is from Maloko. That's right, yep. Yep, the old Maloko Plus. And we're going to hear the Maloko track Sing It Back. It could be creamy, this one. Yep, it could be creamy. And it's definitely good for having a boogie, Dave. Absolutely, yes, my friend. Yep. So if you want to tap your foot, have a wiggle or a shake, or do the robot dance like Dave, who's well and truly stretched and ready, aren't you, Dave? Yep, get on with it. I'm going to tap my foot and have a bit of a wiggle. And a boogie. This is the perfect opportunity. Dave's there. He's going to be doing his robot dance, because it is time to move.

And now on the Duck Show, it's time for a great cover version. Today's great cover version comes from Sixpence None the Richer. Sixpence None the Richer, that's right, Dave. And we're going to hear a cover of the Crowded House classic, Don't Dream It's Over. This is a bit of a sad one in some ways, Dave. It could be relating to the Football World Cup, but probably not, Dave. I think this was written many years before Neil Finn's New Zealand qualified. Yeah, good point, yeah. But it could be applicable to all sorts of things, Dave. I mean, it's kind of ambiguous in that way. It's got universal meanings, and that's why it's timeless. And Sixpence None the Richer do a great job here. I mean, this is gonna be a great cover version.

And now on the Duck Show, it's time for a special guest appearance. Today's special guest appearance track comes from Cage the Elephant. That's right, Dave, yeah. That's right, they of the Ain't No Rest for the Wicked fame. They've written a lot of other classics as well. Yep. We're going to hear the Cage the Elephant track, Broken Boy. And this has a special guest appearance from Mr. Iggy Pop, who's the godfather of punk. One of the only ones left alive. Apart from the Butter Guy, yeah, let's not forget the Butter Man. This will be special, Dave. With Iggy Pop there, this will be a special guest appearance.

And now on the Duck Show, it's time for... No, not that, Dave. We've got time for cake later. It's time for The List. Compiled by some of the finest musical minds around. Yep, like him. The List never fails to offer up a musical masterpiece. And Dave the Duck has full access. I wasn't going to leave that out. So, Mr. Duck, the big question. No, leave the football alone. No, and the cake. No, the big question. What have you selected for us to enjoy from the List this week? I see. You say you've been feeling a little unwell recently, and you needed a bit of the cure. The Cure always does the job. They are a brilliant Bognor band. And other parts of Sussex. Mainly Bognor. Beautiful Bognor, that's right, Dave. So, you've selected a bit of The Cure, a bit of Rob Smith. And you've gone for their track, Pictures of You. It is a beautiful one, yep. Yep, definitely, I agree. So you've chosen this because it's a great mixy mashup of different sounds and melodies and harmonies. Rob Smith is a master, I agree, yeah. And it's a lovely, beautiful track. And the drums are good, yeah, we mustn't forget the drums, yeah. He is good with them drums. For those of you listeners out there who aren't feeling so great, Dave is bringing us The Cure with their track, Pictures of You.

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2: 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And at 8 p.m, we have the weekend warm-up with DJ Mikey T. On Saturday at 11 a.m, we have Country Over Easy with DJ Mark Dare. At 3 p.m, we have the matinee Movie Rama show with DJ Bubba Lula. 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And at 9 p.m, we have Stormy Beats with DJ Tempest. And at 10 p.m, we have Happy Hardcore with DJ Cine. On Sunday at 11 a.m, we have Sunday Brunch with DJ Polly. Which is always really tasty. Well said, Dave. At 12 o'clock noon, we have Britonic with DJ Sid. At 1 p.m, we have the big one. We have the Dave the Duck Show with me, JP, and the King of Darkness, Dave the Duck. And at 4 p.m, we have the Nostalgia Show with DJ Dazzle. 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And at 10 p.m. we have the new DJ and Duck Show repeat slot. All of that is coming up this week on Bognor Radio Respect. That's right, Dave, well said. Be there or be square.

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1: And now on the Duck Show, it's time for a beautiful bit of bird song. Today's beautiful bit of bird song comes from Them Crooked Vultures. That's right, yeah. They've been infiltrated, the vultures, with a brass band. It will be very interesting, you're right, Dave. Yep. And we're going to hear the vultures track, Spinning in Daffodils. That's right, Dave. The presence of the brass band will make this somewhat jazzy. You do love a bit of jazz, it's cool. That's right, and the vultures reference is a brilliant bird reference. Making this a beautiful bit of bird song.

And now on the Duck Show, it's time for a cool live performance. Today's cool live performance track comes from Annie Clark and David Byrne. That's right, they've done a bit of a collaboration. It's a special. And we're going to hear them do a version of Annie's track, Crawl. This will be awesome. There's going to be a bit of abstraction in there, Dave. You know, David Byrne and all of that. He does have a great name. Yeah, I agree with you there. Yeah. And he's a Celt. Yeah, not a MacDougall. No, but still. He does still have a great name, David. Yeah. Back to the point, Dave. This is going to be cool. Annie Clark's really cool. So is David Byrne, aside from his name. We've established that, Dave. This will be a cool live performance.

And now on the Duck Show, it's time for a super long song. Today's super long song comes from King Gizzard and the Lizard Wizard. They are absolutely awesome. You're right, Dave. Yep, I wholeheartedly agree. They are super. Very super. Yeah, and they do long ones. The super long song we're going to hear from King Gizzard and the Lizard Wizard is entitled Evilest Man. And this is taken from their album Omnium Gatherum. And it's super long, Dave, that's right. This is a track that normally wouldn't get a lot of airplay because it's super long. But it's brilliant. And it must be played. We need to right the wrong of the super long song. And we're going to do that right now by playing it. Yep, that's right. Yep, this is a cracker. It's got a lot of really great references in it to megalomaniacs in different fields of play. War. Yep, whatever you might call it. That's right, Dave. It's the perfect example of a super long song.

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2: That is sadly it for another Dave the Duck Show. We're out of time, Dave. We'll be back for another show soon. Thanks for tuning in, and thank you if you contributed. You help make the show. It's much appreciated. You can reach us on email. Stay safe, everyone, and catch your next show. Ah, yes. Thank you for reminding me, Dave. One last thing that's good to remember, and that is, never give up, never surrender. Dave has these final musical messages for you to enjoy.

kicking things off on the Nostalgia Show on a Sunday afternoon from 1977. That is Tom Scott, Gotcha. And of course, the iconic theme from Starsky and Hutch. Time to get out of here, dudes. From 1988.

featured in the movie License to Drive, featuring Corey Haim and Corey Feldman from 1988. That is Billy Ocean, Get Out of My Dreams, Get Into My Car. Good afternoon, Bognor. Welcome along. DJ Dessel here with you through till 5 o'clock. And it's a nostalgia show. This next song is, I'm going to pay tribute because we lost an iconic lady. She lost her battle this week. Bonnie Tyler, who sadly passed away on the 8th of July this week. This was a Wednesday. It was sad news. She's been in a coma for a while and in Portugal, Faro. Sad loss. But this one's for you, Bonnie. Fly high.

from 1977, the late great Bonnie Tyler, It's a Heartache. Fly high, young lady. Fly high. Right, from 1977, we're coming up to 1986. A little bit of Lionel Richie on a Sunday afternoon with DJ Dazzle here through till 5. I know, I'm excited as well. We're dancing on the ceiling. This one's going out for my compadre, DJ Spoons. What?

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Week 27, we

1997, who doesn't like a little bit of Daft Punk on a Sunday? I've been looking through the papers, hitting the books this week, and found some stuff, because we really do love some stuff here on a Sunday. And I actually found out who designed King Arthur's famous round table. It was a guy called Circumference. You do love them. Dad jokes in full effect.

Suggs on vocals, Chaz Smash, Monsieur Barson, Tom on sax, Chrissy Boy on bass guitar, and Woody.

GOG from 98. Also forgot Bedders from Madness as well. Good afternoon, Bognan, a nostalgia show across the decades, across the genres. And I'm here with you through till 5 o'clock. Here we go!

Dario G, 1998, Carnival de Paris, just after 4:30. Hope you've had those oranges. It is essential, I tell you. Right, we've now reached a part of the show where the air guitar anthem. This week, we've got a stonking tune for you. A stonking. So, boys and girls, go and get your Fender, go and get your Gibsons, if not, a badminton racket, a tennis racket, you know, you're at Wimbledon at the moment. Anything you laid your hands, wooden spoon, frying pan, flipper, anything. And assume the position, because we have got an absolute gem for you this afternoon, boys and girls, ladies and gentlemen, from 1993. A one, a two, a one, two, three.

What a corker that was. Whew. Me and Spoons are absolutely tired, worn out. We didn't have our air guitars out this week, but we had a couple of badminton rackets. And boy, did we give them hell. That is and concludes your air guitar segment, your air guitar anthem for this week, 27. Can't believe week 27. We're still here. Going strong, being held together with sticky back plastic, super glue and blue tack.

1981, who doesn't love a little bit of Spandau Ballet on a Sunday afternoon? Welcome along, DJ Dazzle, the Nostalgia Show, here with you through till 5. And don't forget, right after me, DJ PJ, with his all brand new live shine show featuring the best of British pop. Right, this next song's going out for my boys. I met up with them last Friday. It was good to see you fellows. That's the two Stuarts, Gary, Mark. Great to see you. And this is going out for young Stuart. He does love his reggae. Jerry.

Just for my main man, little Stuart, up there in Surrey from 1984, Ali Campbell, UB40, Cheerio, Cheerio Baby, the Nostalgia Show with you through till 5 o'clock. Well, we haven't played Queen for a while, so I think we'll go back to 1978 and we'll give this one a spin.

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I was actually scanning the papers this week. As I said, we were looking for some stuff. We do love some stuff. And I actually read that this manager, he gave his team all lighters. And I thought, why? He said, because they kept losing all their matches. They don't get any better, do they? 1979. The Specials.

Go on, Rico. The Specials from 1979. And a message to you, Rudy, as we're winding down, heading towards 5 o'clock. And don't forget DJ PJ with his live shine show following me from 5 through till 6. That's your Sunday listening. And then we've got other stuff right away through then. Your Sunday afternoon living room disco. Macho Mambo and Shaft. Time to lose that Sunday luncheon, boys and girls. Time to boogie around that front room. Here we go, Bognar.

up to the noughties, 2001 to be precise. Hello, he's got a bit of a move on. Aura, Ordinary World.

0: 1959, taking us out on a Sunday afternoon. 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
0: 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Enjoy the rest of your Sunday. Enjoy the rest of your week. I'll see you next Sunday afternoon where we do it all over again. Have a good one, Bognor. 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

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We're kicking off with the awesome Supergrass.

a show favourite. That's Supergrass with Richard III. Supergrass on tour next year from May, celebrating I Should Coco, their first album. What a fantastic album that is. Right, coming up next, The Charlatans.

from 1995. That's the Charlatans, Just When You're Thinking Things Over. Why has it taken 23 shows to play that awesome song? Sounding fantastic. That's the Charlatans. Coming up next, we have the Stone Roses.

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Hope you're enjoying the tunes. That was the Stone Roses 10-story love song from 1994. Right, up next we have Northern Uproar.

Another first time play, that's Geneva. And with No One Speaks right here on The Shine Show on Bognor Radio Respect. Hope you're having a fab Saturday so far. We're going to go to the wonderful album by The Verve, Urban Hymns. Such a great choice of songs we can play from that album. We're going for Space and Time.

from the incredible album Urban Hymns. That's The Verve, Space and Time. What a gorgeous song that is. That's from 1997. Right, we're going to go back to 1995 next, right here on The Shine Show, exclusive to Bognor Radio Respect. We're going to be playing some Pulp.

If fashion is your trade, then when you're naked, I guess you must be unemployed, yeah. But once it's underway, there's no escaping the fact that you're a girl.

that this is what you wanted last night. So why is it so hard for you to touch him, for you to go?

from 1995. That's Mr. Jarvis Cocker with Pulp and Underwear. If you have a favourite Britpop song, email myself, pj@bognerradiorespect.org, and we'll play it. Coming up next, we have Suede.

from 1995. That's Cast. Those guys could do no wrong in my eyes. They're fabulous. And they're on tour right now. Head over to castband.co.uk for all the tour dates. Also supporting Oasis next year, along with Richard Ashcroft. Okay, we're going to play something we haven't done before. We're going to an artist called Sparkle from 1997.

What a fab sound that is. The band name is My Life Story, and it's the single that's called Sparkle. Get it right, PJ, for goodness sake. Great sound. That's from 1996. Still going today. If you visit mylifestory.band, they're touring right now. Coming up next, Blur.

Album Park Life. That's Blur, End of a Century from 1994. You know what happens here at Bognor Radio Respect on The Shine Show. We're playing Blur straight after. It's their nemesis. It's Oasis.

from 1994, Oasis, Cigarettes and Alcohol. So, for you, is it Blur or is it Oasis? I think you all know where I stand on that one, but let us know through the app chat or drop me an email, pj@bognerradiorespect.org. Coming up next, Catatonic.

the distinctive vocals of Kerith Matthews there. Catatonia, you've got a lot to answer for from 1996. Great tune. Right, stepping forward to 1997, this is the Levellers.

And that was The Levellers. What a beautiful day from 1997. I hope you've enjoyed the show. You've been listening to myself, PJ, on The Shine Show, the very best of Britpop. Coming up next is yours truly again with The Rock Hour. We also have Adam's Banging Tunes at 7 p.m. The fabulous Dirty Pop Show at 8 p.m. with DJ Wayne. And Stormy Beats with DJ Tempest at 9 p.m. Then Happy Hardcore with DJ Cine at 10 p.m. So keep it Bogner Radio Respect. 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

0: What's up, party people? Happy Sunday. How the devil are we? What have you been up to this weekend? Did you watch football last night? Went on a bit longer than anticipated, so sorry if I sound a bit ropey today because a lot of screaming was done. But I hope you've been taking advantage of the weather and being good. And by that, I mean staying indoors, doing absolutely sweet FA Cup. I hate to be that person, but I cannot tell you how excited I am for the day that the rain comes. I'm going to be out there living my Hilary Duff best life. Luckily, to take my mind off of this infernal heat that doth roast mind, body and soul, I get to spend the next hour with you gorgeous people. And some really good tunes, if I do say myself. That was Fatboy Slim to kick things off with this week's Did You Know category. So every track I'll be playing today comes with a little piece of trivia that you can whip out with your mates or just sit there and think, that's actually pretty cool. With our first song comes our first piece of trivia. So, did you know that the infamous voice of Right Here, Right Now comes from Angela Bassett? And if you don't know who Angela Bassett is, give your head a wobble, Google her, and then feel like an absolute plonker when you see her and realise, oh snap, that's Angela Bassett. Well, Mr. Slim sampled an iconic line from her 1995 sci-fi thriller, Strange Days, where she famously says the line, "This is your life, right here, right now." And then 4 years later, a banger was born and the rest is history, as they say. Pretty cool, right? Nice, I thought so too. Fancy some more tunes to talk about? Alright then, here you go.
1: Yeah.
2: Alright, let's go.

That was Good Vibrations from the Beach Boys, with probably my favourite song backstory of the show. The concept came from Brian Wilson's childhood memory of his mum telling him that dogs can pick up unseen vibrations from people, causing them to bark at bad vibrations, while remaining calm around the good ones. So next time you listen to that, I hope that it makes you smile double hard, knowing that it was written about doggos. Before that, we had Dude Looks Like a Lady, an absolute banger of a tune. And a pretty cool fun fact, so are you ready for this one? The Aerosmith hit was inspired by an intoxicated night out. The band were at a bar where Steven Tyler genuinely mistook Motley Crue's frontman, Vince Neil, for what he thought was a very attractive woman. So his bandmates obviously made fun of him and they were chanting Dude Looks Like a Lady, and that became the hook for the band's 1987 track. Before that we had You're So Vain by Carly Simon, which was the first track that I stumbled across when doing my homework for this week's show. So did you know that the backing singer on this track is none other than Sir Mick Jagger, lead singer of the Rolling Stone? And there's a pretty cool audio breakdown of the track on YouTube that shows you how it's all layered. So if that tickles your pickle, go give that a go. And talking of layers, did you know that the producer of Mariah Carey's Heartbreaker had to replace every last piece of his sound equipment during making of Heartbreaker? Because there's so many layers in the song that when putting it all together, it just completely blew the sound system. That's mad, isn't it? You'd want the song to be a success after that. Imagine a song wiping out your whole studio and you've got to replace everything and flop and you're now down half a mil. Third world problems, eh? Right, it is after six and it's a Sunday, which means, my loves, you are listening to Sundown with Cone here on Bognor Radio Respect. And in case you hadn't guessed it, hi, I'm Cone. I'm here to give you all the tracks and all the facts. If you're new here, welcome to the party. Every week, me and my mates, that's you guys, we get together on a Sunday for an hour to listen to some tunes and have a bit of a yap. At the end of the show, I tap a very lovely little spinning wheel, and in return, she gives us the category for next week's show. How kind. This week, our category is Did You Know? A bit of a niche category, and big boy homework was needed on this one. Luckily, there's always space in my broken brain for more useless information, and rather than subject you guys to that, I decided to spice up the polls again this week. We're slowly making our way from mild to wild. So the polls this week are all songs that were specifically written for other artists who turned them down, meaning it was picked up by other artists, and I have a feeling there's a lot of regret from some of those that declined. You are going to be shooketh when I reveal to you who the original artists were for some of these. It's just mad. So first up today, we have the Princess of Pop, Britney Spears, with two of her most iconic hits, and the fact that they were written for other artists is wild. So the songs I gave you to vote on were Toxic and Hit Me Baby One More Time. How crazy is that? So whilst we're listening to the winner, make a mental note of who you think it might have been written for, and we'll compare answers after. My vote went to Hit Me Baby One More Time, and luckily we didn't have to call the official adjudicator on this one, because by one vote, your winner is...

That was Britney Spears with Hit Me Baby One More Time. And the more I say it, the more I make myself cringe. So let's not say that anymore. But this iconic tune was not made for Little Britney. Nay, nay. This song was actually written for the lovely ladies of TLC. However, they said, no thank you. Thus landing in Brit's knees and giving us that slice of fried gold. Next up, we've got some party pieces to get grooving to. Both of them were frequent flyers of the downstairs dance floor at Sheik's, so my sources tell me. So I'm sure no matter what the winner is, you're going to be having a boogie to this one. The battle was Justin Timberlake, Rock Your Body versus Don't Ya by the Pussycat Dolls. I feel like I'd really like to see JT and the PCDs do a dance battle to crown the winner of this one, but I don't have access to money like that, so we put it to the polls. My vote went to PCDs all day, every day. And a last minute vote robbed us of that small victory, bringing the vote to yet again another tie. Which meant it was time to make a call to the official Sundown with Cone adjudicator of tiebreakers, Adam Peter Doig. Today, he picked up in a record-breaking 2 rings, which is unheard of on a weekday, but the man is committed to his role. Both songs were badly sung to the adjudicator, who had a clear winner stating, and I quote, "They don't compare. Redacted is a prime redacted song," giving us the winning song of...

0: feeling me? Let's do something. Let's make a bet. Cause
1: Did anyone else feel like that was really intense, or was that just me? Because I can't even blame anyone but myself. It's the drama, Mick. I love it. That was JT with Rock Your Body, which was originally written for the King of Pop himself, Michael Jackson, who declined, which makes it even more awkward that JT performed Rock Your Body at the Super Bowl halftime show in 2004, and he was joined on stage by Janet Jackson when performing, and a costume change stunt at the end. Accidentally, he undid her bra and it popped out her breast on live TV in front of 140 million viewers. So I think it's safe to say that JT was not on the Jackson's Christmas card list after those shenanigans. We've got one more poll to go, and you can assume right, I have saved the best until last. Two mega artists with mega songs, and I'm not afraid to admit that I am a little bit in love with both of them. The choices were Rihanna and her iconic Only Girl in the World versus Kelly Clarkson's legendary Since You've Been Gone. On any normal day, my vote would go to Kelly Clarkson. Pitch Perfect is my ultimate comfort movie, and the Audition Rounds version is a performance that I do at least once a week to anyone who has the pleasure of spending time in my company. So I thought, hey, I'll give it a break and I'll go for Rihanna on this one. But you guys really just couldn't help yourself and smashed the polls with this.

What a song. This is the only track out of all of our polls tonight that I actually thought I'd love to hear the other person that this was written for sing it, just so that I could know what could have been. So the original artist that this was written for was actually Pink, who turned it down. And then it was also offered out to Hilary Duff, who declined it because she couldn't hit the high notes. And then Kelly Clarkson came along and absolutely nailed it. I think they might be the most fun polls that we've ever done. And as a little treat, I'm going to put up some more on Insta just for fun on the songs that we've played and the artist who sung it versus the artist it was written for, just to see which versions you would have liked to have heard. So head over to Sundown with Cone on Instagram and Facebook and give those a go. I've got a couple more of these saucy little numbers before we part ways and drift off into the night. So kick back and relax. Get stuck into these, and you might want to turn the volume up for this because I don't think your neighbours are going to want to hear you singing. Is this-

0: Now that was a slice of fried gold. That was the timeless Jimi Hendrix and Purple Haze. And did you know the iconic opening riff famously utilizes the tritone, which is historically known as the Devil's Interval, and reportedly banned from any religious events, buildings, due to quote unquote satanic nature. Before that, we had Bob Marley with No Woman, No Cry. Possibly the most wholesome fact of the day. Did you know that Bob Marley officially credited his friend Vincent Ford as the songwriter of No Woman, No Cry? Because Ford ran a soup kitchen in Trenchtown in the ghetto of Kingston, Jamaica, where Marley grew up. So Marley assigned the songwriting credits so that it generated royalties and it would continually fund the soup kitchen. What a thing to do. And then for the second to last fact today, did you know that Freddie Mercury slept with a piano attached to his headboard so that he could get up in the middle of the night to write any songs that came to him as he slept? Which is exactly how Bohemian Rhapsody was created. Wild. We are another hour down, folks. Thank you so much for hanging out with me this evening. I don't think I've ever talked so much on a show, so high five to everyone that survived that. I feel like I've done an audiobook or something. So let's have a look at what next week has in store for us.
1: Category is Bring It to the Runway. Category is stars, statements, and legends. Tens across the board. Hold that pulse for me.
0: Right, I need you to send out a text to everyone in your household right now and let them know that next Sunday at 6 p.m. you're going to be using the kitchen and that they can only enter if they've got the moves, because next week's category is Kitchen Dance Party, and we are going to be filling your ears with some tunes that make you shake your derrieres whilst you're in the kitchen slaving over your dinners and your chocolate eclairs. I will catch you here next week

same time, same place. And if you miss a show or it was just so good that you want to listen again, don't forget to head over to our dedicated catch-up page at Bognor Radio Respect. I have been Cone. As always, you have been great. Be kind to your mind, my dudes. Give yourselves a break and give your mates a hug, man. They may not tell you, but sometimes they really need one. And I bet that you do too. Did you know that playing us out today is a song that was written in just one night? And after they finished writing it, they high-fived and went and got pizza. Here's David Bowie and Freddie Mercury with Under Pressure. Love you. Bye.

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You're tuned to me, JP, and this is show number 29. 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All that coming up on today's show.

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1: 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On Monday at 7 a.m. we have The Breakfast Show, at 10 a.m. we have Sounds of the 70s, at 1 p.m. we have The Best of the 80s, at 4 p.m. we have Drive Time, at 6 p.m. we have That's 90s, at 7 p.m. we have The Noughties, and at 10 p.m. we have Now That's 2010. On Tuesday at 7 a.m. we have The Breakfast Show, at 10 a.m. we have Sounds of the 70s, at 1 p.m. we have The Best of the 80s, at 4 p.m. we have Drive Time, at 6 p.m. we have That's 90s, at 7 p.m. we have The Noughties, and at 10 p.m. we have Now That's 2010. On Wednesday at 7 a.m. we have The Breakfast Show, at 10 a.m. we have Sounds of the 70s, at 1 p.m. we have The Best of the 80s, at 2 p.m. we have Podcasts with me, JP. At 3 p.m. we have The British Country Music Show with Mark Dare. At 4 p.m. we have Drive Time. At 6 p.m. we have That's 90s. And at 7 p.m. we have The Noughties. And at 8 p.m. we have Hump Night UK with DJ Mikey T. On Thursday at 7 a.m. we have The Breakfast Show. At 10 a.m. we have Sounds of the 70s. At 1 p.m. we have The Best of the 80s. At 4 p.m. we have Drive Time. At 6 p.m. we have That's 90s. At 7 p.m. we have The Noughties. And at 10 p.m. we have Now That's 2010. On Friday at 7 a.m. we have The Breakfast Show, at 10 a.m. we have Sounds of the 70s, at 1 p.m. we have The Best of the 80s, at 4 p.m. we have Drive Time, at 6 p.m. we have The Chart Show with PJ, at 7 p.m. we have The K-Pop Show with DJ Heather, and at 8 p.m. we have The Weekend Warm-Up with DJ Mikey T. On Saturday at 7 a.m. we have The Breakfast Show, at 10 a.m. we have Sounds of the 70s, at 11 a.m. we have Country Over Easy with DJ Mark Dare, at 1 p.m. we have Now That's 2010, at 3 p.m. we have Adam's Banging Tunes with Adam and Ant, at 4 p.m. we have PJ's 80s Heaven with DJ PJ, at 5 p.m. we have Shine 90s Britpop with DJ PJ, and at 6 p.m. we have The Rock Hour with PJ. At 7 p.m. we have Nick's Nitro 90s with DJ Nick, and at 8 p.m. we have The Dirty Pop Show with DJ Wayne, and at 9 p.m. we have Freestyle Mixing with DJ Beats. Sunday at 7am we have the breakfast show. At 10am we have the best of the 80s. At 11am we have Sunday brunch with DJ Polly. At 12 we have Rewind and Lost in Music with Janique. At 1pm we have the Dave the Duck show with Dave the Duck and me, JP. At 4pm we have the Noughties. And at 7pm we have the Mental Health and Music Matters show with me, JP. At 8pm we have Podcasts with me, JP. And at 10 o'clock we have the new DJ slot and the Duck Show repeat slot. 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
1: Coming up in a minute, we have our interview feature with Drew Danbury from the band Icarus Phoenix. 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So check out their work. Joining me now is Drew Danbury, who is the frontman for the band Icarus Phoenix. Thanks for joining me, Drew.
2: Yeah, thank you for having me.
1: So first question, how did you get into making music?
2: I picked up my brother's guitar when I was on vacation at his house and there wasn't anything else to do. I was bored. And I put a poem that I had to the three chords I'd learned from a guitar chord book that he had. And it was fun. It was just fun. And I took it to my friend, asked if we could record it. We recorded it. That was super fun. And I said, let's keep doing this. And it's gotten a lot better and more impactful since.
1: Beautiful. So how did this lead to you performing?
2: That's a great question. I didn't ever want to perform. My idea of being a musician and being in a band was to just write songs with people and record them. And it was in college, and I think a few of the other members, their immediate response was, so when do we play shows? And I was like, oh, I don't want to do that. And they're like, that's, why are we in a band then? We're playing shows. And I immediately was just like, oh, okay, I guess we're going to play shows. And for like a year or two, I had insane stage fright anxiety. And eventually you just get over it because this is what you do.
1: Excellent. So now we're going to have a listen to the first Icarus Phoenix track. Could you tell us a little bit about this, please?
2: Agradecido? What would you like to know?
1: What's it about? How did it come about?
2: Okay. So agradecido is Spanish for grateful or gratitude. And essentially, I had the idea that, you know, if I was dead, then it would be really special if I got to see my son. And I just had this idea of gratitude where if I was dead, then, you know, getting to spend the summer with him and getting to talk on the phone with him, or even, you know, just changing the perspective of not being able to be near my son into I can be grateful that I get to see my son at all. And it was a tough transition for me. And just that shift, that mental shift where I could focus on being able to spend time with my son rather than not, you know, that's pretty much what it's about. I mean, yeah, splitting up's not fun, and you gotta look at the positives.

0: That was Agra Decido by Icarus Phoenix. So, Drew, did you always have an affinity with music?
1: Yeah. I mean, since high school, I got really obsessed with music and really, really started just gathering up songs that I loved. So there's so many different genres and eras of music that I really, really love. Mostly I am fascinated with how someone can change your perspective with their words and how efficient music can be in getting that attention and then shifting that perspective.
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0: You're listening to the Mental Health and Music Matters show with me, JP, and I'm chatting to Drew Danbury, who is the frontman for the band Icarus Phoenix. So, Drew, now we're going to have a listen to some of the tracks that have influenced your musical journey. Could you tell us about this first track, please?
1: I love Kendrick Lamar. I think he's a lyrical genius, and I think picking even just one song from him is almost impossible, but this one has like a particular few lines that really, really hit home at a very specific time, although I would never be able to argue that one song is better than the other. This one just spoke to me.
0: And this song is Pride by Kendrick Lamar.

0: That was Pride by Kendrick Lamar. So Drew, you said some of the lyrics in this track are particularly poignant or meaningful for you. Could you reflect on that a bit, please?
1: Yeah, there's a line where he says, he's talking about a perfect world, how he'll choose faith over riches and work over the ladies, and he'll make schools out of prison and take all the religions and put them all in one service just to tell them that we ain't, but he's been perfect. And I think that line just always resonated with me. Just the recognition of the world is perfect, but we're not, or we make, I mean, that's an oversimplification, but it's, Kendrick has this ability to say so much with such a simple line. And that's the beauty of Kendrick Lamar, in my opinion.
0: Great. So now we're going to have a listen to the second influence track. Could you tell us a little bit about this second track and how it's influenced your musical journey?
1: Yeah, Nava De Nova is one of my favorite bands of all time. Jake Bellows is one of my favorite songwriters of all time. Did You Disappoint Your God is another. It's a difficult to pick a single track from an artist that I think is so, so talented. But there's something about the feeling that this track evokes that I really, really love. It has like a laid back quality, but it isn't just laid back. There's a lot going on. And I really, really, really like this one. I think it's more the feeling

0: That was Nava Dinova with their track, Did You Disappoint Your God? So now we're going to have a listen to the third influence track. Could you tell us about this track, Drew, and how it's influenced your musical journey?
1: The Human Beings Dance On Through is just a straight up jam. And I think I could just dance to it every night. I don't think I'll ever be unhappy. There's something about that keyboard riff that goes throughout the song that's so good. It just makes me super happy. It's a special one. I hope you guys like it.

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1: You're listening to the Mental Health and Music Matters Show with me, JP, and I'm chatting to Drew Danbury, the frontman for the band Icarus Phoenix. So, Drew, do you find making music helps your mental well-being?
2: Absolutely. It's a huge form of therapy for me, and it is... I don't know what I'd do without it. It really helps me process things emotionally, and it's gorgeous. Absolutely helpful.
1: And what does music mean to you?
2: It's hard after decades of just being creative. It's hard to really overstate how vital creativity has helped me process difficult things. And I think, you know, some people have different ways of processing the difficulties of life, but for myself, it's simply been the way that I deal with problems. It's been so helpful. And whether it's depression or just difficult times, writing a song and trying to figure out the right words to express how I'm feeling or whatever I'm doing, it's been so helpful, so good.
1: So could you describe your music making process for us, please?
2: Every song's different, but if we're going to talk about Dr. Doctor, I mean, it's pretty much verbatim. I had an experience. I wrote it down. I wrote the song pretty straightforward about that experience or the conversation that I had. Not every song's like that. Some songs are an exercise in being subtle or obscure or trying to redirect away from like the obvious, whereas Dr. Doctor is just a straight narration of a conversation that I had.
1: So now we're going to have a listen to that track. And so this is Dr. Doctor by Icarus Phoenix.

0: That was Doctor Doctor by Icarus Phoenix. So, Drew, what is on the horizon?
1: Album releases August 15th. Tour in September. And then the band is going to be writing a whole new album together over the fall. And I don't know however long it'll take us, but we've all got a lot of song ideas that we're going to try and flesh out this fall. I've got singles coming out every 3 weeks till September 2025, hoping that we can keep that train going, basically.
0: And Doctor Doctor is one of those singles, isn't it?
1: Yeah, Doctor Doctor is one of the singles that is just coming out. It came out July 25th, and the album comes out August 15th, and then every 3 weeks we got a new single. Some of them later on are going to be the stuff that didn't make the album, but were still good. They just didn't fit the narrative of the album.
0: Great. Well, I wish you all the best with that, Drew. Thank you very much for joining me. It's much appreciated. And may you continue your beautiful musical journey with Icarus Phoenix.
1: Thank you so much. Thank you again.
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0: 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It's best to speak to your GP or mental health team for any concerns you have, but there are also other options. 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You can call them on 0800 0309 500. They are open 24 hours a day, 7 days a week. Their number again is 0800 0309 500. The Samaritans are there to listen. They can be reached on 116 123. Sane Line are there to offer emotional support from 4:30 until 10:30 p.m. Their number is 0300 304 7000. The Silver Line, which is for people aged over 55. They provide information, support and friendship 24/7. They can be called on 0800 470 80 90. CALM, which is the Campaign Against Living Miserably. This is for men who experience distressing thoughts and feelings. They're open from 5 until 12 p.m., 365 days a year. Their number is 0800 58 58 58. Nightline, which is for students. If you look at www.nightline.ac.uk, you can see whether your university or college offers a nighttime listening service. All the Nightline phone operators are students. Switchboard, which is the LGBT helpline. They can be reached on 0300 330 0630. If you identify as gay, lesbian, bisexual or transgender, Switchboard is open from 10 a.m. to 11 p.m. 365 days a year. And all the phone operators all identify as LGBT. Hopeline UK, which is for people aged under 35, they can be reached on 0800 068 4141 or by texting 07786 209 697. This is for people 35 years and under who are thinking about suicide, or if you're concerned about a young person who may be thinking about suicide, you can call Hopeline UK. They are open 10 a.m. to 10 p.m. weekdays and 2 until 10 p.m. at weekends and 2 until 10 p.m. on bank holidays. 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
0: 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They're well worth having a listen to. They're a great indie rock band. That's it for this week's show. We'll catch you again soon. Stay safe, everyone.

Coming up now, we have the pilot episode of the People's Podcasting Project. 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That's participation@sussexpartnership.nhs.uk. Hello, and welcome to the pilot episode of the People's Podcasting Project.

0: As this is our first episode, we shall be looking at the foundations that have brought us together and helped us be more than our individual selves. The main unifying factor, other than the mental health challenges we all face, are WTGs, which is an acronym for Working Together Groups. We shall be looking at what Working Together Groups do and exploring how they support Sussex Partnership NHS Foundation Trust, who we might refer to as SPFT. 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All of us work together in our regional WTGs across Sussex, and also collectively as a big WTG team to support the NHS. So here are some of my teammates who are joining me on the podcast project.
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0: We asked the team the following question. How would you describe a working together group?
3: 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We use our experience of using services personally, being a carer of someone who uses services, or being part of the staff team to make the service better for everyone.
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0: I would describe a working together group as a pathway to work constructively with the NHS as part of a team of like-minded individuals.
2: A working together group is a place where a group of individuals can discuss their views and concerns about services. They can work collectively to help SPFT improve services for all.
0: So what does being part of a WTG bring to an individual? We asked the team the following question.
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2: 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I feel comfortable to openly and freely discuss my experiences of services.
3: I give my personal experience of using services to make them better for everyone. The group also includes carers and staff members who give a unique and valuable perspective.
5: I feel as though I've been able to contribute to the work of our Working Together group by joining in with the discussions. I've been able to draw on my lived experience to express my opinions and make suggestions about the topics and projects being discussed. There's an underlying common understanding and empathy between those of us who attend the group. We work as a team, we collaborate together, building on each other's ideas, which then goes on to produce a much more valuable result.
1: We have a lot of fun working together on projects that will improve services for current service users across SPFT. I joined the group right at the start of lockdown number one in March last year, when we had to move online for our meetings all of a sudden. We have developed into such a warm, gentle and friendly community. I really feel a warm affection for everyone I've met there, and it feels like being in a team or like having a club I belonged to as a child. A real trust has grown up amongst us, and this helps us work through challenges together.
0: Working with the NHS has shown me how my perspective and ideas can help to shape services to be more accommodating for others like me. It feels good to be proactive, and I've been able to take these things and move forward in other areas of my life.
4: By attending fortnightly virtual meetings and becoming an active member and contributor to projects within the group, there is also the additional aim of helping one another, which has been particularly worthwhile during the COVID-19 lockdowns. Furthermore, I have attended training sessions that enable me to assist the Trust in its efforts to improve services. This includes training to become an expert by experience, using my lived experiences to encourage a more positive impact on the way the Trust operates its mental health services.
0: So this gives us a brief idea of some of the team's perspectives on working together groups. But how would the people who set up the project describe WTGs? This is Paul Thompson, the West Sussex Engagement Officer for the People Participation Team.
6: So we set up working together groups mainly as an open forum where anyone that experience of using our services can meet and share and generate ideas on how to improve services and to resolve issues and seek combined opportunities with staff and other service users to create beneficial improvements that were needed within the services. That was the main objective.
0: So are there any further benefits to being part of a WTG?
6: Well, we've heard from teams that have worked in collaboration with working together groups who have said that the perspective they've got from service users and carers at working together groups has been invaluable in helping them to shape their services and the way they are now looking at developing the services.
0: So the WTGs were set up to provide an opportunity for service users and carers to engage with the NHS and work alongside them, providing a patient's or carer's perspective.
5: I was really encouraged to hear Paul say that teams working with working together groups have found it helpful, and they are now looking in the future to develop their services from a more patient and carer's perspective. I think it's a really positive step in the right direction.
2: As a carer, I'm pleased to hear that the Working Together groups are helping the Trust focus on patient recovery. It's reassuring to hear that all the work done by the Working Together groups are considered so important.
4: For me, I feel that it is really important that staff work more closely with patients and carers, as it helps them to better understand the individual's needs. By doing so, it assists in guiding the direction mental health services take moving forward.
0: In this podcast, we also wanted to reflect on how else a working together group can benefit an individual. So we considered the following question.
4: Has helping NHS services helped you and contributed towards your recovery journey?
5: Alongside contributing to Working Together Group projects,
7: I've also gained a sense of purpose and self-worth from being involved in initiatives to improve NHS services. I feel as though my voice is heard and my opinion matters. It gives me a sense of well-being to know that my lived experience as a service user is valued. I'm passionate about being able to help other people and appreciate the chance the Working Together Group gives me to make a difference.
3: I also find that being part of the WTG allows me to get my voice heard on issues that matter to me and gives me a sense of purpose and satisfaction as I use my experiences to enact positive change. The act of sharing my opinions and the life stories behind these is empowering, and I feel like I'm really making a difference, which helps combat some of the hopelessness that comes alongside depression.
4: 7 years ago, I was diagnosed as suffering from post-traumatic stress disorder, and the associated depression and anxiety makes many aspects of normal living really quite difficult. The Sussex Partnership Trust Mental Health Services, the Working Together Group, and the training that I have received has made me better able to cope with my illness and to begin rebuilding my life. It has actually given me a new purpose and made me stronger.
2: I appreciate that helping SPFT improve services will benefit both service users and carers. Often it is forgotten that carers feel isolated and alone when a loved one has mental health challenges. I feel privileged that I work with a great group of people in the WTG.
1: Absolutely. I trained as an expert by experience consultant with Sussex Partnership a few months before I joined the Working Together Group. And as I have got more and more immersed in a whole range of interesting projects across the Trust over the past 15 months, it's been so lovely to have my home group of the Working Together Group to come back to. It feels fantastic being deeply engaged with what's happening across the Trust, and I feel truly seen and valued by the various clinicians and managers and senior board members I work with.
0: I've been helped by building new relationships with a team of people within the Working Together Group. This has given me skills to take forward into other areas of my life. I find I'm much more able to work with others who have a different opinion to me.
2: As a group, we have various opinions, but our collaborative aim is to help other service users. We respect and listen to each other and accept that other people's views may differ from our own. Over the last few months, I have seen the attendees flourish and grow in confidence.
3: I have met a group of kind and like-minded people in the WTGs and feel that the community has been supportive and welcoming, which has helped me feel confident enough to share my experiences.
1: The Working Together Group has given me a place where I can process and reflect on and value the projects I'm doing, celebrate with fellow members when I see them growing and blossoming on their own paths, and deepen my capacity for empathetic listening, for seeing the big picture and communicating what I see as the salient points in any discussion we may be having.
0: I think it's important to reflect on the fact that we were all once strangers, and we've overcome that challenge to bring a huge benefit to ourselves and also the NHS Trust and service users and carers who engage with it.
2: It can be difficult to take the first step to join the Working Together Group, but anyone who wishes to join would be most welcome, and their view would be respected and their contributions appreciated.
1: We always remain mindful of those struggling with their mental health, who may be inpatients or feeling isolated. And we aim to be sensitive and caring and to welcome new people in with kindness and respect.
0: So being part of a Working Together Group can help on a collective and individual level. And there are differing ways that an individual can gain from interacting with a working together group. The WTGs provide a framework for individuals to empower themselves through contributing to SPFT's work. The main focus of the WTGs is to provide this pathway, but an added positive outcome of contributing is the shared experiences of accomplishing a task and the development of partnerships through teamwork. So team, is there a project that you particularly enjoyed contributing towards?
2: It is difficult to single out one particular project. Over the lockdown period, we have been asked to comment on various projects being implemented within SPFT, as well as those with third parties. Two which were solely the work of the Coastal Working Together Group are the 3W project and this podcast project. The 3Ws are three questions on a postcard for a service user in hospital to ask when they have their case review. The postcard allows for replies and dates to be recorded so that an individual can track their own progress during their hospital stay.
8: One area I am particularly passionate about is the true possibility of life-transforming recovery from eating disorders, even after many years of entrenched illness. And I was honoured and delighted to be invited to co-produce some workshops on eating disorders recovery for the Sussex Recovery College with a clinician specialist in eating disorders who's an occupational therapist. It's really lovely as well, the way everyone in our Working Together group has been so interested and supportive of my vision for that work.
4: I am a part of the People's Podcast team, a group within the group that is establishing a podcast to help raise awareness of how Working Together groups help with those suffering mental illness and how service users and carers can influence the type of treatment that is most appropriate to any form of mental ill health.
3: Being in a Working Together group gave me the opportunity to train as an Expert by Experience, EBE. This role allows me to engage in service improvement and sharing my opinion and stories with professionals like nurses and service leads. I find this valuable as it shows the trust really does care about service user experiences.
0: Another of the benefits we found through our involvement with our Working Together group was the development of other opportunities to work with the NHS Trust, particularly as an EBE, or Expert by Experience. EBE roles are separate from the work of WTGs, and not in any way exclusive to Working Together groups. But like the work done by Working Together groups, EBE roles are a way to interact with the NHS Trust to provide support and a patient's or carer's perspective. A number of us discovered Working Together groups and EBE roles through other interactions with SPFT.
4: I trained to be an Expert by Experience, or EBE, and I undertook further training as well, which has enabled me to have a more positive impact on the way the Trust operates its mental health services.
7: Being part of a Working Together group has also been a gateway for me to find other opportunities. For example, it led to my Expert by Experience training and opened up pathways to enable me to be involved with other projects. Through the Working Together group, I was introduced to other NHS personnel working on projects that I could share my lived experience with. One project I was particularly interested in was to develop a course for the Recovery College to help people suffering from eating disorders.
3: I discovered Expert by Experience work after becoming involved with the WTG. My favourite role so far has been a poetry story sharing role, where I wrote a poem on the topic of hope, and I'm going to read it at the Sussex Nursing Conference.
0: the opportunities available to a proactive service user or carer to work with the NHS Trust allow an individual to be an asset, providing knowledge from an informed perspective and also valued effort in their endeavours, as well as contributing to the development of mental health services. The opportunity to work as a valued part of a team within a working together group can improve well-being and lead to the development of positive working relationships with other like-minded individuals.

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0: and JP. 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That concludes the pilot episode of the People's Podcasting Project. If you would like to know more about Working Together Groups or the work of EBEs, you can contact the People's Participation Team on the following email: participation@sussexpartnership.nhs.uk. That's participation@sussexpartnership.nhs.uk.

Turn it up. To the left. 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One hop this time. One hop this time. Reverse. Reverse. Slide to the left. Slide to the right. Reverse, reverse. 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

0: Are you feeling me? 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Cause
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You know I ain't been happy, maybe call me in an hour. Do you wish it was her though, singing songs in the shower?

0: Quick, Dave, quick! It's time for the Dave the Duck Show! You... not... no, Dave, stop! Stop watching the football highlights! Come on! And I can see you got cake. Come on, Dave, bring the cake and the football highlights. We've got to do the show. Come on, it's time for the show! Yes, right now. Come on, Dave! It's time for the Dave the Duck Show!
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This is show number 323. 323, that's right, Dave, well said. And as always, you're tuned to me, JP, the Duck Wrangler and Square Pusher. Thank you, Dave. And leading the way, as it's his show with his sound effects generator, is the King of Duckness, the Anatadai of Angmering, the great Ducktator

We hope you're doing well out there in listener land. We've got a lot of hot weather on the way. Keep yourselves hydrated and in the shade if you can. Remember the sun cream. And no, Dave, not cake. They don't need cake. Okay, ice cream. Remember the ice cream. Ice cream's great. And sorbet, according to Dave. This show is coming to you, as always, most of the time, relatively live and direct from very close to a fish and chip shop who do great chips. That's right, Dave. At the end of the Strand in Goring-by-Sea via beautiful Bognor Regis, where it's awesome right now. Please visit Bognor. It's lovely. We're kicking off the show in the usual way by opening the Doors of Perception. We're playing a track from the Doors, that's right, and today it's a cover version from Marcin Wasilewski and his trio. And we're going to enjoy them performing a jazzy, funky version of the Doors classic, Riders on the Storm. And there will be a storm coming Friday, hopefully, just to break the heat. Good for a ride. That's right, Dave.

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1: First up, it is request time here on the Dave the Duck Show. That's right, Dave. That's right, and as always, our first request always goes out to our number one listener. Thank you, number one. She was first. That's right, Dave. She was there at the very start. For our number one listener, we have a bit of TV on the radio. TV on the radio, that's right. And we have their classic, Wolf Like Me.

The next track we're playing goes out to Leah, who is also a big fan of the show. Thank you, Leah, for supporting us. She is a good egg. That's right, Dave. Yeah. And for Leah, we have a bit of Snow Patrol and their track, Spitting Games. It's not a punk thing, Dave. No, I think it's more metaphorical.

Our next request goes out to Tim, who wanted to hear a bit of The Darkness. They are very dark, yep. And he wanted to hear their track, Growing on Me.

Our next track goes out to the memory of Bonnie Tyler, who has very sadly passed away. That's right, Dave, she was a Celt. Yep, we know what kind. A good 'un. And very sadly, she's passed away. She contributed so much to British music over the years. And amazing, powerful haircuts. Let's stick to the music, Dave. She was a brilliant singer who started working in pubs and working men's clubs and took her career on from that. She was also a very funny and charming lady. And it's very sad that she's passed away, and we just have to say thank you for the music, Bonnie Tyler. You bonnie lady. To pay tribute to Bonnie Tyler's brilliant music and her generosity, we are playing her classic, Turn Around. That's right, Dave, this is an epic one. This is the power ballad that made her career. Yep, and it's a good one to say thank you to her with. Thank you, Bonnie Tyler.

The next track we're playing is also another tribute track that goes out to the memory of Lauren Bennett, who has very sadly passed away. She was a talented singer, much like Bonnie Tyler, but different end of the scale, different genres. It's very sad she's passed away. We'd just like to say thank you for the music, Lauren Bennett. Thank you, Lauren. And to pay tribute to Lauren Bennett, we're playing a track that she did as a collaboration, which went viral around the world, sold millions and billions of records. And this track comes from LMFOA. I can't remember what that's an acronym for, Dave. Not right now. Yeah, that's right. And it features Lauren Bennett, who's awesome. And it's called Party Rock Anthem. Thanks for helping us party and rock, Lauren.

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2: 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And at 8 p.m, we have the weekend warm-up with DJ Mikey T. On Saturday at 11 a.m, we have Country Over Easy with DJ Mark Dare. At 3 p.m, we have the matinee Movie Rama show with DJ Bubba Lula. 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And at 6 p.m, we have the Rock Hour with DJ Spiral. 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And at 9 p.m, we have Stormy Beats with DJ Tempest. 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On Sunday at 11 a.m, we have Sunday Brunch with DJ Polly. Which is always really tasty. Well said, Dave. At 12 o'clock noon, we have Britonic with DJ Sid. At 1 p.m, we have the big one. We have the Dave the Duck Show with me, JP, and the King of Darkness, Dave the Duck. And at 4 p.m, we have the Nostalgia Show with DJ Dazzle. 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And at 8 p.m. we have podcasts with me, JP. And at 10 p.m. we have the new DJ and Duck Show repeat slot. 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

Desert Island Duck. Welcome to Desert Island Duck, exclusively live on the Dave the Duck Show. I shall give you a brief outline of this feature. Dave the Duck is worried about becoming marooned on a desert island whilst he's on a luxury cruise. So he's requesting that listeners email in and provide 8 tracks for his solar-powered MP3 player, known as the iSun. Yes, I'm coming to the nut, Dave. And along with the tracks, he is asking for a book or novel to read. Yes, Dave, I'm coming to the nut. A luxury item that cannot be used to escape the island. And a type of nut for Dave to munch on. We're also allowing derivatives and things that have nuts in, and also things that have nothing to do with nuts other than maybe having a nutty texture. Along with these items, Dave has the complete works of Shakespeare's Sister to enjoy. You're going to love that, yeah. And a copy of the Holy Bible by the Manic Street Preachers. They do rock, Dave, you're right. Today's selection has been sent in by Kieran. Thank you, Kieran, much appreciated. And Kieran has us starting off with a bit of the Broken Radios, who are awesome, that's right, Dave, and their track, Road to Freedom, which will be perfect for the iSun, Dave, when you're stuck on that desert island, wishing you were free.

That's an awesome first track from Kieran. Next up from Kieran, he has gone for a little bit of The Who. The Who. No, The Who. Stop it. For The Who and their track, Bubba O'Reilly.

That's another great track there. Next up from Kieran, he has suggested for your eye, son Dave. Clap your hands, say yeah. And their track, The Skin of My Yellow Country Teeth. I don't think this is a jolly one, but it could be. Clap your hands, say yeah.

Next up from Kieran, he has gone for a bit of We Are Scientists with their track Nobody Move, Nobody Get Hurt.

So that track brings us to the halfway point of Kieran's song suggestions. So, Mr. Duck, the big question. No, not if we should go for cake or cheesecake. No, the big question, Dave. What do you think of the programme so far? They're going down well, Kieran. They're going down well. Next up from Kieran, he has suggested a bit of the Walkman for your eyes, son Dave. And he's gone for their track, The Rat.

That's another winner from Kieran. You like that one? Good stuff, it's going on the ice, son. Next up from Kieran, he has gone for a bit of the Flaming Lips, who are awesome. That's right, Dave. Yep, we caught them on that occasion. They were all wearing interesting costumes. I think someone was dressed up like a duck. Yep, you're right, Dave, along with other animals. Anyway, we're going to hear the Flaming Lips track, Bad Days.

Next up from Kieran, he has suggested a bit of Stellar Star for your eye, son Dave, and their track, My Coco. There'll be coconuts on the island, Dave, that's right. Yep.

And now the final track suggested by Kieran for Your Eye Son Dave. It comes from Secret Machines, and Kieran has suggested their track Nowhere Again, which would be a little bit like stuck on that desert island in the middle of nowhere. Again!

So that brings Kieran's suggestions to a conclusion with the songs, Dave. So what did you think? Yeah. They've gone down well, Kieran. Good work. There's a few other bits that Kieran has suggested, Dave. A great nut suggestion, yes. But first of all, the book or novel. Kieran has gone for The Merchant of Venice by Shaky Bill. I mean, William Shakespeare, that's right, Shaky Bill. He writes good uns. And then the luxury item that cannot be used to escape the island, Dave. Kieran has suggested you have an igloo, which could be really awesome at the moment. And then finally, the nut suggestion. The important one, Dave. Kieran has gone for a vanilla and hazelnut ice cream cornet. Just the one is... I mean, you could have a box of them, Dave. I mean, come on, you can have a box, mate. It doesn't have to just be the one. You can polish that off pretty quick, especially in this weather. Thanks for your suggestions, Kieran. Much appreciated. Good work.

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2: 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It's best to speak to your GP or mental health team for any concerns you have, but there are also other options. 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You can call them on 0800 0309 500. They are open 24 hours a day, 7 days a week. Their number again is 0800 0309 500. The Samaritans are there to listen. They can be reached on 116 123. Sane Line are there to offer emotional support from 4:30 until 10:30 p.m. Their number is 0300 304 7000. The Silver Line, which is for people aged over 55. They provide information, support and friendship 24/7. They can be called on 0800 470 80 90. CALM, which is the Campaign Against Living Miserably. This is for men who experience distressing thoughts and feelings. They're open from 5 until 12 p.m., 365 days a year. Their number is 0800 58 58 58. Nightline, which is for students. If you look at www.nightline.ac.uk, you can see whether your university or college offers a nighttime listening service. All the Nightline phone operators are students. Switchboard, which is the LGBT helpline. They can be reached on 0300 330 0630. If you identify as gay, lesbian, bisexual or transgender, Switchboard is open from 10 a.m. to 11 p.m. 365 days a year. And all the phone operators all identify as LGBT. Hopeline UK, which is for people aged under 35. They can be reached on 0800 068 4141 or by texting 07786 209 697. 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They are open 10 a.m. to 10 p.m. weekdays and 2 until 10 p.m. at weekends and 2 until 10 p.m. on bank holidays. 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
3: And now on the Duck Show, it's time for a classy bit of classical. Today's classy bit of classical comes from Johann Sebastian Bach. That is a great name for a dog, you're right, Dave. Yep. Yep, I mean, if we had a dog, we would possibly call it Johann Sebastian Bach. Unless it was a lady dog, in which case we'd call it Johanna Bach. I don't know, Dave. Come on. We're not getting a dog. Come on. It is a shame, but come on. You might get eaten, Dave. Come on. Today's classical masterpiece from Johann Sebastian Bach is Air on a G-String. That's right, this is an absolute classic. And I guess it does sound a little airy, the old cellos, double bass, all of that. Violin, yep. No, Dave, I don't know what Johann Sebastian Bach's dog was called. I don't know that he had a dog. I think he was busy making music all the time. I mean, he was busy, Dave, really busy, because he was coming up with classy bits of classical like this.

And now on the Duck Show, it's time for a bit of bird song. Today's beautiful bit of bird song comes from crows. No, not the black crows, just crows. They're awesome, Dave. You're going to love them. They're as good as the black crows. But they're just crows. Anyway, the track we're going to hear from crows is called Closer Still. Yep, it's a bit of a soulful one, Dave. That's right. Yep, from the crows. Yeah, there's a great bird reference in there, Dave, and that makes this a beautiful bit of bird song.

And now on the Duck Show, it's time for the list. Compiled by some of the finest musical minds around, the list never fails to offer up a musical masterpiece. And Dave the Duck has full access. So, Mr. Duck, the big question. No, Dave, not why was that Norwegian player not sent off? No, not the football, Dave. Come on, the show. The big question. What have you selected for us to enjoy from the list this week? I see. You've gone for an absolute effects master, and that's Mr. DubFX. DubFX is awesome. If you haven't heard of him before, check him out. He's a very talented man. He uses looper pedals and effects pedals. Bit of beatboxing. And some amazing vocals and lyrics. Yeah. He's got a beautiful voice. He's a great rapper. He is awesome. Yeah, that's right, Dave. And he works hard, Dave. That's right, yes. And as a result, you've selected his track, No Rest for the Wicked. He is totally wicked. You're right, Dave. Yeah, he's a very cool man, Mr. DubFX. And this also includes the performers Cade and Mahesh.

And now on the Duck Show, it's time for an awesome instrumental. Today's awesome instrumental comes from John Five. Mr. John Five, that's right. He who killed the devil with kindness. That's right, he's such a nice chap. Yeah, that's right, yeah. And he's good with the guitar. Good with the guitar, it's got to be said, he's an axe man. The axe man has well and truly cometh. Today's instrumental track from John Five is called Pulling Strings. He is very good at pulling strings and plucking them and bending them, wobbling them, making them resonate. Well said, Dave. Well said. This will be awesome, my friend. You're right. This will be an awesome instrumental.

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1: And now on the Duck Show, it's time for a great cover version. Today's great cover version comes from Seal. I don't know whether he's good at swimming, Dave. Sorry. He might be good at swimming. Come on, let's not go there. He's good at singing, Dave. Let's not worry about the swimming. The track we're going to hear from Seal is a cover version of the Talk Talk classic, Life's What You Make It. Never a truer word said. That's right, Dave. Yep. Yeah, I agree with you, Dave. And Seal, who's good at singing, not swimming. I mean, he might be good at swimming, but he's definitely good at singing. He's doing what is undoubtedly, Dave, a great cover version.

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2: 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And at 8 p.m, we have Hump Night UK with DJ Mikey T. On Thursday at 5 p.m, we have Bob Eagle's Drive Time Show with DJ Bob. 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And at 8 p.m, we have the weekend warm-up with DJ Mikey T. On Saturday at 11 a.m, we have Country Over Easy with DJ Mark Dare. At 3 p.m, we have the matinee Movie Rama show with DJ Bubba Lula. 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On Sunday at 11 a.m, we have Sunday Brunch with DJ Polly. Which is always really tasty. Well said, Dave. At 12 o'clock noon, we have Britonic with DJ Sid. At 1 p.m, we have the big one. We have the Dave the Duck Show with me, JP, and the King of Darkness, Dave the Duck. And at 4 p.m, we have the Nostalgia Show with DJ Dazzle. 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And at 10 p.m. we have the new DJ and Duck Show repeat slot. All of that is coming up this week on Bognor Radio Respect. That's right, Dave, well said. Be there or be square.

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1: And now on the Duck Show, it's time for a cool live performance. Today's cool live performance track comes from the godfather of punk, Billy Idol. I'm not sure if he's the godfather, actually, but he's kind of, he could well be, Dave. I mean, come on. I don't know about the Butterman. I thought the Butterman was the king of punk. I don't know. He's certainly up there, isn't he? He's Billy Idol. Come on. He has got an amazing sneer. Yeah, that's right. Yeah, and he does do the leather well. He definitely looks as good as you in a leather jacket, Dave. The cool live performance track we're going to hear from Billy Idol is his masterpiece, Eyes Without a Face. That's right, this is a slower one, Dave. We're not doing the Hot in the City thing anymore, because that upset Barbara. She didn't get it, no. I mean, she lives in Worthing, which is a town, so she's not going to get the whole city thing. And she can't take the heat as well, that's right, yeah. Anyway, let's not go there. Let's just enjoy this cool live performance.

And now on the Duck Show, it's time for a super long song. Today's super long song comes from Jethro Tull. They're an excellent folk rock band. That's right, Dave. Got a bit of flute going on in there as well. Yep, good stuff. And the super long track we're going to hear from Jethro Tull is the title track from their album Aqualung. Aqualung! This is an awesome track. That's right, Dave, yeah. It's got a lot of specialness about it. Yep, it's got a great narrative. There's some brilliant music. It's got great dynamics. And there's a bit of flute somewhere. You know, if he's not singing, he's fluting. That's right, Dave. This song should get a lot more airplay, but it doesn't because it's super long. And Jethro Tull aren't actually considered that cool a rock band, but they are really cool. And this song's amazing. It's a brilliant song. It needs to be heard, Dave. We must right the wrong of the super long song right now on the show. So this is Jethro Tull with their track Aqualung and what is undoubtedly a super long song.

And now on the Duck Show, it's time for the Queen's Speech. Today's track from the Queens of the Stone Age is a cover version by the Queens, not of the Queens. They've done some amazing ones, that's right, Dave. They've got a whole number of compilation albums of different covers. The cover from the Queens that we're playing today is done originally by the Subhumans. Subhumans, that's right. And the Queens are covering the Subhumans track, Wake Up Screaming. This will be awesome, Dave. You know it will. Come on, it's the Queens. Come on. It could well be a perfect recital, Dave. Yes, I mean, we're going to enjoy this. Subhumans and Queens waking up screaming.

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that is sadly it for another Dave the Duck Show. We're out of time, Dave. We'll be back for another show soon. Thanks for tuning in, and thank you if you contributed. You help make the show. It's much appreciated. You can reach us on email. Stay safe, everyone, and catch your next show. Ah, yes. Thank you for reminding me, Dave. One last thing that's good to remember, and that is never give up, never surrender. Dave has these final musical messages for you to enjoy.

The forthright and punky views of Dave the Duck and the contents of his show are not meant to offend anyone. We're just having some fun. Isn't it, me lovelies?